That's Berlin. Hi, I'm Karen Van Zandt. Hope you're having a wonderful night so far. Thanks so much for making us a part of your evening. On the way, your entertainment news. Spider-Man, brand new day, breaking records again.

0: Taylor Swift, it's the fate of Ophelia. Hi, I'm Karen. I hope you're having a great night. In your entertainment news for this hour, Spider-Man Brand New Day, well, just continues to break records. It is now the all-time highest grossing movie at the domestic box office with $936.77 million. The record was previously held by Star Wars The Force Awakens, which really wasn't too far behind. They were at $936.6 million. If you're wondering, Avatar still holds the number one spot globally. But yeah, Spider-Man Brand New Day now holds that domestic box office title.
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16: Sioux Falls weather.
17: Cloudy this evening and rainy after midnight. Maybe even some thunder and lightning. The rain could come down pretty good. Our overnight low 62. Tomorrow, cloudy, rainy, breezy. 77 the high. Southeast wind 15 to 25 miles an hour. A total rainfall amount 1 to 2 inches for tonight and tomorrow. Saturday, mostly cloudy. 67 for a high. From the Storm Center, I'm Jay Trollbeck.

0: There's Brittany. Hi, I'm Karen. It's September 17th. Let's check our celebrity birthdays. They include actor Kyle Chandler. You know him from Friday Night Lights. He's now on the new Lanterns TV show. He's 61 today. Movie director Bryan Singer. You know his work from The Usual Suspects, Bohemian Rhapsody, Superman Returns, and more. He's 61. It's also a birthday for Elvira, the mistress of the dark. It is almost spooky season. Elvira is 75 today.
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0: Shaboozy with good news. I'm Karen, and here's some good news for you. We have a lot more fun to get to tonight. Stick around.
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0: ready for something more. Cause I gotta have faith. I gotta have faith. Because I gotta have faith.
1: There's George Michael. My name's Karen. And on the way, well, instead of frat parties, what are college students doing these days? It's a different kind of party. I'll tell you about it after Olivia Dean. This is Man I Need.

0: That's Toto with Africa. Hi there, it's Karen, and I hope you're having a great night. Well, back in the day, frat parties might have been the craze on college campuses, but apparently we don't have to worry about crazy parties that much anymore. The latest craze on college campuses are now called wellness parties. Now, what are a wellness party? Well, it's a daytime party. Some people are actually calling it a darty, a mix of daytime and party. But basically, it's a daytime party where that does not involve the frat party things like drinking and loud music and things like that. A wellness party, they say, is different. It's where groups of college kids are getting together to do things like Pilates or yoga, even running or jogging, ice baths and coffee or matcha afterwards. Really into wellness these days instead of the partying scene.
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3: Rain coming in tonight, mainly after midnight. Could be a little thunder and lightning, too. Our overnight low is 62. Tomorrow, cloudy, rainy, breezy. 77 the high, southeast wind 15 to 25 miles an hour. Could total an inch or more in this area. Saturday, mostly cloudy, cool 67 with a light north breeze. From the Storm Center, I'm meteorologist Jay Trowback.

0: There's Lady Gaga. Today is September 17th. It's time to go back on this day in history to learn something. It was 77 years ago on this day in 1949 that Warner Brothers released the very first Roadrunner versus Wile E. Coyote cartoon. It was called Fast and Furious. Yeah, it was 77 years ago on this day. And if you haven't had a chance, be sure to go check out the Coyote versus Acme movie. It's awesome.
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0: steady swims. That's Lose Control. Hi, I'm Karen. Hope you're having a wonderful evening. Thanks so much for making us a part of yours.
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0: Bruno Mars and I Just Might. Hi there, I'm Karen Van Zandt. Hope you're having a wonderful evening. Let's make it even better, though. It's time for your good news story for your Thursday night. This is a story about a library. They said a man named John came into their library to return an issue of the Century Illustrated Monthly Magazine. Now, if that sounds old to you, well, for one, it's a magazine, and those are getting more rare. But also, I don't believe that one is in existence anymore, because this particular issue was from September of 1894. Yeah, 1894. John told the librarians the magazine had been in his home for years, and he just doesn't know how it wound up there. The magazine was 48,220 days overdue, which would have been a fine of $12,055. But yes, they waived it for him.
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15: Cloudy this evening and rainy after midnight. Maybe even some thunder and lightning. The rain could come down pretty good. Our overnight low 62. Tomorrow, cloudy, rainy, breezy. 77 the high, southeast wind 15.

0: There's Bon Jovi. My name's Karen. And if you're a fan of Capri Sun, well, just know that they are doing something pretty interesting. Their usual pouches don't last very long, so they're testing a supersized version. It's called the Big Pouch, and it can hold 20 ounces, which is more than three times the size of an original. Yeah, so this is going to be much bigger. They cost $6 each, and it looks like they're going to be just a limited time thing, so you'll have to grab them when you find them.
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0: That's Eddie Money. Hi, I'm Karen. If you haven't seen Spider-Man Brand New Day, you might be the only person left who hasn't. Yeah, Spider-Man Brand New Day has broken another record. It is now the all-time highest grossing movie at the domestic box office. Yeah, it's sitting at $936.77 million. The record, by the way, previously held by Star Wars, The Force Awakens, which really hadn't made a lot less. It was at $936.6 million, so not really far behind Spider-Man Brand New Day. But that's domestically. If you're wondering worldwide, Avatar still holding the number one spot in the worldwide box office.
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11: Sioux Falls weather.
12: Rain coming in tonight, mainly after midnight. Could be a little thunder and lightning, too. Our overnight low is 62. Tomorrow, cloudy, rainy, breezy. 77 the high, southeast wind 15 to 25 miles an hour. Could total an inch or more in this area. Saturday, mostly cloudy, cool 67 with a light north breeze. From the Storm Center, I'm meteorologist Jay Trobeck.

There's you too. Hi, I'm Karen Van Zandt. It's September 17th. It's time to check our celebrity birthdays for today. They include actor Kyle Chandler. You know him best from Friday Night Lights. He's also on the new TV show The Lanterns. Kyle Chandler is 61. Movie director Bryan Singer. You know his movies Bohemian Rhapsody, The Usual Suspects, Superman Returns, and more. Bryan Singer is 61. It's also a birthday for Elvira, the mistress of the dark. It is almost spooky season after all. Elvira.

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0: 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I knew it. I knew you from Toy Story 5.
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There's Cyndi Lauper. Girls just want to have fun. Yes, we do. Hi there. It's Karen Van Zandt. I hope you're having a wonderful night. Thanks so much for hanging out with me. And on the way, speaking of fun, what are college students doing these days now that things like frat parties aren't really as popular anymore? We'll talk more about that after Alex Warren.

0: glass animals with heat waves. Hi, it's Karen. And if you're wondering what college kids are doing instead of frat parties becoming less and less popular these days, and kids really aren't partying maybe the way that they used to way back in the day. Well, now what they're doing is more like daytime parties, and they're calling them wellness parties. So kind of think of spa type things. Yeah, kids are trading in the drinking and loud music for things like Pilates and yoga, running and jogging, ice baths. They're also doing coffee or matcha afterwards instead of, again, all of the drinking that used to take place when it came to frat parties. I don't know. I think this sounds pretty great. I was never one for going to parties anyway, but I would totally do a wellness party.
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9: Sioux Falls weather.
10: Cloudy this evening and rainy after midnight. Maybe even some thunder and lightning. The rain could come down pretty good. Our overnight low 62. Tomorrow, cloudy, rainy, breezy. 77 the high. Southeast wind 15 to 25 miles an hour. A total rainfall amount 1 to 2 inches for tonight and tomorrow. Saturday, mostly cloudy. 67 for a high. From the Storm Center, I'm Jay Trollbeck.

0: zone.
1: That's Lucas Graham. I'm Karen. And it's right around this time we like to go back on this day in history to learn something. 77 years ago on this day, it was 1949. And that's when Warner Brothers released the very first Roadrunner and Wile E. Coyote cartoon. It was called Fast and Furious. Yeah, it was 77 years ago on this day. And by the way, if you have not seen Coyote versus Acme, the movie, I highly recommend it.
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0: Ella Langley with Choose in Texas. Hi, it's Karen, and that's it for me. I hope you have a wonderful night. I'll talk to you again tomorrow.
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Elton John and Dua Lipa with Cold Heart. How are you? I'm John Laurenti. Welcome, you and I, getting ready to head into the weekend. All we have to do is get through Friday. You can do that, right? Of course, as long as you don't have a bad day.

0: Taylor Swift with The Fate of Ophelia. You know, this is something I really haven't thought about because I've been married before social media really existed. So the decision to change your name after getting married no longer ends with a driver's license or a passport or subscriptions. For many newlyweds, it's deciding whether to change their social media usernames. For some, updating an Instagram handle is part of celebrating the next chapter in their life. As a matter of fact, one bride held off posting her wedding photos until she could switch her account to her married name. Now, others use the change as a way to officially introduce their new family name to friends and relatives. And with some couples choosing entirely new surnames together, social media has become the easiest way to get the word out about that. But not everyone is rushing to update their profile. People who have built careers or personal brands online actually might be a little reluctant to change a username that they've spent years establishing. But again, that's something that you just don't think about.
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13: Cloudy, rainy, and breezy today. Our high 77 degrees, a southeast wind 15 to 25 miles an hour. We're looking for a 36-hour rain total of 1 to 2 inches. Then for Saturday, mostly cloudy, cool, 67, north breeze 5 to 15 miles an hour. Sunday, cloudy with scattered showers and 64. From the Storm Center, Kello Land TV, I'm meteorologist Jay Trollbeck.

0: Savage Garden with Truly, Madly, Deeply. If you've been to the grocery store lately, you know that some prices are still on the rise, although some prices have come down. But if you want to combat the high price of groceries, try to eat all what you buy. You got to remember that there's a really good amount of food that ends up in the trash. That's not cool. As a matter of fact, 30 to 40% of the food that we buy gets wasted. Yep, thrown right in the trash.
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0: Bon Jovi, and you give love a bad name. John Bon Jovi just became a grandfather once again. Yep. His son, Jake Bon Jovi, who's married to Stranger Things 11, better known to you and I as Millie Bobby Brown, welcomed their second child just the other day. A lot of babies in the news. Gaga, Lena Dunham, and now Millie Bobby Brown.
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12: Today is going to be cloudy and rainy and breezy. Our total rainfall, 1 to 2 inches. Our high temperature today, 77. That southeast wind, 15 to 25 miles an hour. Saturday, mostly cloudy, cool, 67 with a light north breeze. On Sunday, cloudy, scattered showers at a high temperature of 64. From the Storm Center, Keller Land TV, I'm meteorologist Jay Trobeck.

0: Matchbox 20 and 3 a.m. You know, people judge you by the sound of your name. Smoother sounding names like Molly get associated with things like being more agreeable, more emotional, more conscientious, while the harsher names are seen as being more extroverted. First of all, I don't think I've ever met a Molly. That's 100% true. Names that are rich in soft, rounded sounds, for example, Bobby, Emma, or Liam, tend to be associated with warmth, approachability, and gentleness. In contrast, names featuring harder consonants and sharper sounds like Kirk, Kate, and Victor are seen as energetic, projecting qualities such as strength, competence, and decisiveness.
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0: Benson Boone in Beautiful Things. Do you know what a nurdle is? Well, we've all used it. 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

Rihanna, an only girl in the world. Do you realize it's been a decade since her last album? I know she got married and had some kids and everything, but we're patiently waiting for new music. We're starving for new music from Rihanna. Don't you agree? Maybe she's listening and we'll release it soon.

0: Mars and I Just Might. The weekend almost upon us, and, you know, it's almost fall. It's the last full weekend of summer, so get out and enjoy it. And, you know, getting out in nature is something that you should do because it has a positive effect on your mood. But if you can't get away, there's an alternative. Like, you can watch nature videos. That helps people recover from stress. It also boosts positive emotions and reduces negative feelings such as anger. As a matter of fact, people who watch nature videos have more positive emotions and less anger. It's also been found that videos of forests are more relaxing than videos of rushing water. Well, that's because the rushing water makes you want to go to the bathroom.
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1: Today is going to be cloudy and rainy and breezy. Our total rainfall, 1 to 2 inches. Our high temperature today, 77. That southeast wind, 15 to 25 miles an hour. Saturday, mostly cloudy, cool, 67 with a light north breeze. On Sunday, cloudy, scattered showers at a high temperature of 64. From the Storm Center at Keller Land TV, I'm meteorologist Jay Trobeck.

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0: Miles Smith with Stargazing. I'm half Irish, half Italian. My mother is the Irish one. She made some pretty decent meals for my father that were Italian dishes, and the Irish are famous for boiling everything. Well, one of the biggest cooking divides right now between baby boomers and younger generations is boiling. One person joked online that, quote, if my mom had a cooking show, it would be called Let's Boil Everything.
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Pink and Just Give Me a Reason. I'm sure by now you've heard that rapper Macklemore was fired from Ed Sheeran's tour for being vocal about his support of the Palestinians living in Gaza, while other artists who have come out in support of Macklemore include Pink, who is Jewish, and also Joe Bonamassa. Right now, here's Huntrix with Golden.

0: Mr. and Broken Wings. We got some football happening this weekend. Of course, college football happening tomorrow and national football happening on Sunday. And a lot of people drink beer during the football games, but people cook with it as well. Yeah. You know what you can do with it? Well, there are literally hundreds of recipes that call for beer as an ingredient. There's beer bread, beer smothered chicken, beer battered onion rings. I could go for some of those right now. Beer steamed shrimp with angel hair pasta. Ooh. This is better when the weather gets cooler. Beer baked beans.
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11: Cloudy, rainy, and breezy today. Our high 77 degrees, a southeast wind 15 to 25 miles an hour. We're looking for a 36-hour rain total of 1 to 2 inches. Then for Saturday, mostly cloudy, cool, 67. North breeze 5 to 15 miles an hour. Sunday, cloudy with scattered showers and 64. From the Storm Center, Kello Land TV, I'm meteorologist Jay Trollback.

0: Billy Joel in my life. I'm John Laurenti, and I know guys that own a lot of hoodies, and I have a few, but I probably have more quarter-zip pullovers than anything else, and it's still a dominant style, especially in the corporate world. I don't work in the corporate world, but I do wear them when I go golfing or if my wife and I are going out for a nice meal, you know, kind of casual dining. 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I agree. I'm a lazy guy. It all allows a lot of guys to look mostly professional with minimal effort, and it's much more comfortable than getting decked out in a blazer and a stiff shirt, or it's even better than a suit.
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0: Alex Warren with Ordinary. This is beyond ordinary. The personal care brand Dr. Squatch has teamed up with actress Megan Fox to release Feral Fox, a limited edition natural soap and deodorant engineered around Megan's attraction scent profile, which features notes of sea salt, wild orchid, sandalwood, and vintage leather. Now, the company says the whole idea is to drive people feral, which means wild, untamed, and unrestrained. Now, they're only making 5,000 of these things. So the only way to get them is online this week, and they're only going to give away 1,500 of them. The rest of the batch will be sold online and also sold in Target and Walmart.
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14: Today is going to be cloudy and rainy and breezy. Our total rainfall, 1 to 2 inches. Our high temperature today, 77. That southeast wind, 15 to 25 miles an hour. Saturday, mostly cloudy, cool, 67 with a light north breeze. On Sunday, cloudy, scattered showers at a high temperature of 64. From the Storm Center at Keller Land TV, I'm meteorologist Jay Trobeck.

0: A public library in Concord, New Hampshire no longer charges late fees for borrowed items, which was great news for 84-year-old John Hansen, who recently returned a magazine that was 132 years overdue. He brought back an 1894 edition of the Century Illustrated Monthly magazine to the library. Now, the magazine, which still bears the library's book plate, was supposed to be checked out for just 1 week. If overdue fines had been enforced, John Hansen would have owed more than $1,200. I would have just kept the magazine. At least they waived the fees.
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0: Bruno Mars and Lady Gaga, Die With a Smile. That does it for me. I'm John Laurenti. As always, I'll leave you with this. Approximately 80% of NFL players go broke within 3 to 5 years of retirement. Have a great weekend.
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Bon Jovi, and that's Living on a Prayer. Hey there, this is MJ, as we get ready to celebrate the best day of the week together. Yes! Coming up, college parents actually worry too much about this thing, because in 2026, kids are not doing this thing nowhere near as much. And I'll tell you more in the next 10.

0: Matchbox 20, and that's Unwell. So college parents worry about their kids partying way too much. Well, maybe stop worrying as much, because there's a new campus trend out there that's called Wellness Darty. And a Wellness Darty replaces all that regular daytime stuff like booze and music and questionable decisions with things like yoga, running, ice baths, sitting drinking cups of coffee and protein shakes. Like, these things apparently are popping up at major universities across the country. So can you imagine, like, walking down Fraternity Row expecting beer pong and somebody wearing a traffic cone as a hat, and instead you see Tyler on a yoga mat discussing his gut health while Chad is climbing into an ice bath? Now, during Lowe's Pro Saving Days, you can get a free 2-pack of DeWalt 20-volt VMAX XR 8-amp-hour batteries when you buy a select DeWalt 24-volt max battery power tool. 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
12: Areas of showers and thunderstorms still rolling through the region north of Sioux Falls, and then partly sunny for the afternoon. High temperature 74 with a southeast wind 15 to 25. Most of the rain chances will be east of Sioux Falls tonight. Our low temperature 61. But we could see an isolated shower tomorrow. Quite a few clouds and a high of 67. From the Storm Center at Keloland TV, I'm Brian Karstens.

0: Daughtry and Home. Couple of trending stories. Secret Lives of Mormon Wives star Taylor Frankie Paul has reportedly failed multiple court-ordered drug tests, and a judge has now cut her parenting time just to 8 hours a week, and her team are currently busy disputing that. And Diddy's attorney wants out of his $100 million defamation case, claiming legal bills haven't been paid in 6 months, but Diddy said that he's fired them over questionable charges. Today's Zodiacs, if you're an Aries, then slow down before making that move. If you're a Libra, then stop keeping everyone else happy. And if you're an Aquarius, then today's the day to trust that unusual idea.
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Adele, and that's Hello. Hey there, this is MJ. Thanks for hanging out today. Coming up next on the show, though, apparently lots of women have a very certain order of things they like to do when they get home. And we'll talk more about it in the next 10 minutes.

0: Olivia Dean and Man I Need. So apparently this is a thing with a lot of ladies, and I don't know if this applies to you or not, but you have a certain order of things that you do when you get home. Like you walk through the front door, you put your keys and your bag down, you kick those shoes off, and then you unclip that bra. Because according to this new survey, it's found that plenty of women are in a serious hurry to take that bra off the second they walk through the door. And as a guy, I'm going to say this now, I don't blame you, because those things look so uncomfortable. Now, also in this survey, bras top the list of clothing that ladies struggle to find a good fit for, followed by things like jeans and swimsuits. And ladies say that they think about getting home and taking that bra off several times a day. So for all the men who are listening right now, when your lady walks through the door and that bra comes flying across the room in under a minute, don't get excited. That's not romance. That's an evacuation. 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
10: Tracking showers and thunderstorms across the region this morning, pushing into Minnesota as we head through the afternoon. Our high today, 74 in the Sioux Falls area with a southeast wind at 15 to 25. For tonight, partly cloudy skies and isolated showers still possible around Sioux Falls, a low at 61. Tomorrow, a lot of clouds around and a high of 67. From the Storm Center at Keboland TV, I'm meteorologist Brian Karstens.

0: couple of quick trending stories. Taylor Swift and Travis Kelce have seriously upgraded security at their Ohio mansion, adding automated outdoor warnings for anyone who gets too close. And Madonna is going to be opening the VMAs for the first time in 23 years, and she's also leading the show with 11 nominations. 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

0: That lady appeared in a spoof of Law and Order at the Emmys. 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

Green Day and Time of Your Life. Hey there, this is MJ. Thanks for hanging out today. So if you're a college parent and your kids have just gone off to college and you're worrying about this thing like crazy, then stop, because what you think's going on probably isn't. And I'll tell you more in the next 10 minutes.

0: Elton John and Britney Spears, and that is Hold Me Closer. So college parents worry about their kids being at college because of all the partying, etc. Well, there's a new trend. It's called the wellness darty. Now, a regular darty is a daytime party with booze and music and questionable decisions. But a wellness darty is yoga, running, ice baths, coffee and protein shakes. And these things are popping up at major universities across the country. So can you imagine walking down Fraternity Row expecting beer pong and someone wearing a traffic cone as a hat? And instead, you see your son sitting there on a yoga mat discussing gut health with his friend.
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9: Areas of showers and thunderstorms still rolling through the region north of Sioux Falls, and then partly sunny for the afternoon. High temperature 74 with a southeast wind 15 to 25. Most of the rain chances will be east of Sioux Falls tonight. Our low temperature 61. But we could see an isolated shower tomorrow. Quite a few clouds and a high of 67. From the Storm Center at Keloland TV, I'm Brian Karstens.

0: There's Rihanna and That Stay. Hey there, this is MJ. Couple of trending stories right now. The Secret Lives of Mormon Wife star Taylor Frankie Paul has reportedly failed multiple court-ordered drug tests, and now a judge has actually cut her parenting time down to just 8 hours a week, and her team are busy disputing that right now. Meanwhile, talking of attorneys, Diddy's attorney wants out of his $100 million defamation case, claiming that legal bills haven't been paid by Diddy in 6 months, but Diddy is firing back, saying that he fired them over questionable charges. And zodiacs today, if you're an Aries, then slow down before making that move. If you're a Libra, then stop keeping everyone else happy. Today is your turn. And if you're an Aquarius, then trust that unusual idea, because it could actually be a good thing.
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3: I will survive.

Rima and Selena Gomez, and that's Calm Down. Hey there, this is MJ. Thanks for hanging out today. Coming up next, apparently ladies have a four-piece plan when they get home from work, and I'll share that plan coming up in the next 10.

0: Huntrix and EJ, and that's golden. So apparently for a lot of women, and I don't know if this is for you as well, you have a certain plan when you get home. You open the front door, you put the keys down, kick the shoes off, drop your bag, and then unclip that bra. According to a new survey, it said that women are in a serious hurry to take that bra off the second they walk through the front door. And as a guy who doesn't have to wear one of those, I have to say, though, I cannot blame you because they look so uncomfortable. Now, bras also top the list of clothing that ladies struggle with to find a good fit for, followed by jeans and swimsuits. So just know this one thing, though, guys, and you need to be, like, you know, mindful of this whole thing, that when your lady walks through the door and that bra comes flying across the room in under a minute, don't get excited. That's not romance. That's an evacuation.
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9: Tracking showers and thunderstorms across the region this morning, pushing into Minnesota as we head through the afternoon. Our high today, 74 in the Sioux Falls area with a southeast wind at 15 to 25. For tonight, partly cloudy skies and isolated showers still possible around Sioux Falls, a low at 61. Tomorrow, a lot of clouds around and a high of 67. From the Storm Center at Kettleland TV, I'm meteorologist Brian Karstens.

Leanne Rimes and How Do I Live? Hey there, this is MJ. Couple of trending stories. Taylor Swift and Travis Kelce have seriously upgraded security at their Ohio mansion, adding automated outdoor warnings for anyone who gets too close. So basically, their house is now telling everyone to get lost. And this is very cool. Madonna is going to be opening the VMAs for the very first time in 23 years. And she's also leading the show with 11 nominations. Yep, the Queen of Pop is most definitely back for sure. Zodiac-wise, today, if you're a Gemini, then stop overthinking and make that call. If you're a Virgo, then it is a good day to protect your time. And if you're a Capricorn, then loosen that schedule because something unexpected could be exactly what you need today. 95.5.

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0: That guy just celebrated 8 years of marriage to his wife, Haley. I'm kind of shocked because I didn't think they'd make it past 8 weeks, let alone 8 years. There he is with Daisies at 95.7 Kello FM. 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

0: Love that one, Toto in Africa. Do you need a break at work? Getting out in nature is a good idea, maybe going for a walk. 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
8: Areas of showers and thunderstorms still rolling through the region north of Sioux Falls, and then partly sunny for the afternoon. High temperature 74 with a southeast wind 15 to 25. Most of the rain chances will be east of Sioux Falls tonight. Our low temperature 61. But we could see an isolated shower tomorrow. Quite a few clouds and a high of 67. From the Storm Center at Kettleland TV, I'm Brian Karstens.

0: Come on now. What a great way to kick off our weekend with some classic music from Michael Jackson and Bad. I always feel like our workday goes a little bit better when we hear some MJ on the radio. So thanks for listening.
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3: 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You know, he built houses his whole life. 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And that was our version of a cowboy where I grew up.
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Hey, listen, we love playing songs that maybe don't think about that often, but when you hear it coming back on the radio, you're like, hey, I love that song, and this is one of them. We're talking Faith Hill and Breathe. What a great song for the workday.

0: Gotta love that one. That is music from Taylor Swift, The Fate of Ophelia. And Taylor, obviously, at the Kansas City game this past week, and she'll probably be at the next one. But what is fun about she and her new husband, Travis Kelce, is they have already expanded the family with a dog, right? The dog is Wendy, and she is a Samoyed, which I love those dogs because they always look like they're smiling. Most beautiful dog ever. 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
10: Tracking showers and thunderstorms across the region this morning, pushing into Minnesota as we head through the afternoon. Our high today, 74 in the Sioux Falls area with a southeast wind at 15 to 25. For tonight, partly cloudy skies and isolated showers still possible around Sioux Falls, a low at 61. Tomorrow, a lot of clouds around and a high of 67. From the Storm Center at Kevo Land TV, I'm meteorologist Brian Karstens.

0: I just think of the music video, right? Material Girl and Madonna after the Marilyn Monroe scene, right? And, you know, you think about Madonna now approaching 70. She's 68 years old, and she is looking good. I saw some pictures from her birthday party in Italy. It was kind of a Greek theme. Her dress was spectacular. That girl's, she knows fashion.
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13: 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Didn't see that coming.
14: 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The game is on. My in-laws showed up.

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0: 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That is music from Benson Boone. 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

0: Hey, listen, that is a fun one. That is music from Dua Lipa and Dance the Night. Hi there, I'm Andrea Jackson. We've got the latest in tech trends. You're going to be hearing more and more about this, these robo-taxis, right? So Waymo launches their public robo-taxi service in Las Vegas following successful launches in 14 other cities. So I've been to Vegas recently. There are some other robo-taxis there. One of the things about this technology is people are wanting to use it, right? So you kind of have to wait for your ride to come along. And so for me, I had to wait a little bit too long. So I'm kind of excited about a chance to try one of these robo-taxis eventually when I have the opportunity. That is the latest in tech trends. We will have more on Monday.
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7: Areas of showers and thunderstorms still rolling through the region north of Sioux Falls, and then partly sunny for the afternoon. High temperature 74 with a southeast wind 15 to 25. Most of the rain chances will be east of Sioux Falls tonight. Our low temperature 61. But we could see an isolated shower tomorrow. Quite a few clouds and a high of 67. From the Storm Center at Gilliland TV, I'm Brian Karstens.

0: Hey, listen, we are playing your favorites back to back. And get this, if you are traveling this Christmas or Thanksgiving, TSA is actually starting to remove water restriction bottles going through TSA, which would kind of be nice, right? 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Well, it looks like they're going to start loosening that up just a little bit, which would be, kind of be nice. And I'm already, you know, with the first day of fall coming up and Thanksgiving around the corner, I'm thinking about traveling.
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5: Fall in Sioux Falls. The leaves are changing, the air is getting cooler, and your car is about to start making that weird noise again. You know the one. The little, eh, it's probably fine noise. Spoiler alert, ignoring it doesn't actually fix it. Before colder weather turns that little noise into a big

0: 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That is music from Taylor Swift. I knew it. I knew you. Wondering where your favorite artists are playing? 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

know. You just cannot wait for the weekend to hit, right? Another round of college football. That's what we will be doing this weekend, watching our favorite team. How about you? How about right now, some music from the Chainsmokers?

0: just might. Talk about some fun music. That is music from Bruno Mars. I just might. You might be looking at the calendar thinking, hey, I need another one of those 3-day weekends after Labor Day. When is your next chance for that? I will tell you, it is coming up in October, October 10th through the 12th. Columbus Day falls on a Monday. I'm Andrea Jackson. 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
10: Sioux Falls weather.
11: Cloudy skies this afternoon, maybe some drizzle, a quick hit of a light rain shower. We'll have a temperature around 74 for a high. Southeast breeze at 15 to 25 miles per hour. Still a chance a couple of isolated showers during the overnight, 61 or low. We'll go mostly cloudy for tomorrow. Might be able to bring in some filtered sunshine. It will be a cool day with a high of 67. From the Kello Storm Center, I'm Scott Muntz.

0: talk about some fun celebration. What are you celebrating this weekend? You might be celebrating football season. We're all kind of doing that, right? Because it is kind of marking fall. The first official day of fall is coming up next week. So we're pretty excited about that. I don't know about you. And fall absolutely means football season as well. So that is always fun to have that feeling of the in the air of those Friday night lights, college ball and NFL. We enjoy it.
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1: Hey Sioux Falls, this is champion tie-down roper Kincaid Henry. 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

0: Are you feeling unstoppable today on this Friday? I am so glad you got all your work done, because you know what? You can leave the office today knowing you don't have to think about work all weekend. Isn't that nice? I celebrate that with you. Hey, listen, we've got some more great music on the way from One Direction. I would not be sad if they got back together to make some new music.
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Cause I gotta have faith. Ooh, I gotta have faith. Because I gotta have faith. Glad to do this. Let's keep the hits rolling for you right now. This is Golden from the movie K-Pop Demon Hunters. The louder you listen, the better it sounds. Enjoy.

0: a great song. Always been one of my favorites. That is The Reason by Hoobastank. And I always say it, right? A well-written song really does. It really does stand the test of time. And that is a great example for sure. Hey, listen up. I'm Andrea Jackson. 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
8: Cloudy skies this afternoon, areas of drizzle, maybe a quick hit of light rain. We'll have a high of 74 with a southeast breeze at 15 to 25 miles per hour. Still a chance at a couple of isolated showers tonight, 61 our low. We'll have a cool day tomorrow, mostly cloudy, high of 67. An isolated shower chance with a northeast wind of 10 to 15. From the Kello Land Storm Center, I'm Scott Muntz.

0: holiday, Madonna. Does that bring back some fun memories? I got to tell you, when I was growing up, I was a huge Madonna fan. I just loved her story, everything about it. The music always makes me smile. And that's what great music does, right? It makes you feel something. Hopefully, when you hear holiday, you feel like, hey, I need a vacation. 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She's looking gorgeous. She is definitely a fashionista.
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0: it. That is music from Tame Impala. That is Dracula, one of the hottest concert tickets right now. Did you know that? And you might be thinking to yourself, I've never even heard of Tame Impala. Well, my nephew sure has, and he was calling me for tickets. I'm like, I'm sorry, but that show is sold out. Very, very popular right now, and that's why we're playing it for you. We got to keep you in the know of the latest and greatest hits. Coming up, some Nickelback and Katy Perry.
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0: 95.7 Kello FM, Ordinary, that's Alex Warren. My name's Andy Harris. 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
8: Cloudy skies this afternoon, maybe some drizzle, a quick hit of a light rain shower. We'll have a temperature around 74 for a high. Southeast breeze at 15 to 25 miles per hour. Still a chance a couple of isolated showers during the overnight, 61 or low. We'll go mostly cloudy for tomorrow. Might be able to bring in some filtered sunshine. It will be a cool day with a high of 67. From the Kello Storm Center, I'm Scott Muntz.

0: 95.7 Kello FM, Shallow, Lady Gaga, Bradley Cooper. I'm Andy Harris. 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

0: 95.7 Kello FM, the story of Jack and Diane, John Mellencamp. I'm Andy Harris. The Heartland Country Corn Maze open for the season. 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
9: Cloudy skies this afternoon, areas of drizzle, maybe a quick hit of light rain. We'll have a high of 74 with a southeast breeze at 15 to 25 miles per hour. Still a chance at a couple of isolated showers tonight. 61 are low. We'll have a cool day tomorrow, mostly cloudy, high of 67. An isolated shower chance with a northeast wind of 10 to 15. From the Kelloland Storm Center, I'm Scott Muntz.

0: 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Relax, unwind, feel good. Fleetwood Mac, that was Dreams. I'm Andy Harris. What you doing this weekend? You know, the downtown Sioux Falls River Fest is tomorrow. Yeah, 3 to 8 p.m. Along the banks of the Big Sioux at Sharapa Place. 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This one maybe especially so. 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

0: 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Man, I need. That's Olivia Dean. I'm Andy Harris. It's not fall yet officially, but happy fall anyway. Country Apple Orchard in Harrisburg celebrating with their fall festival. 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
9: Sioux Falls weather.
10: The thick cloud cover is going to keep lingering for this evening and through the overnight hours. Lows will be above average near 62 degrees with winds shifting to the northeast but staying light at 5 to 10 miles per hour. Heading into tomorrow morning, there is going to be a chance for showers and patchy fog. From the Kelloland Live Doppler HD Storm Center, I'm meteorologist Jalen Borsen.

0: 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Relax, unwind, feel good. That was Cher. Believe. I'm Andy Harris. Hope you have a good weekend. Are you running in the Sioux Falls Marathon on Sunday? If you are, good luck. 2,000 runners on the streets of Minnehaha County, and a lot of road closures, too, from 6 in the morning to 1:30 in the afternoon. 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

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Yeah, you got the wheel. 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

95.7 Kello FM. 40 minutes commercial free going on right now for the ride home. Nice, right? Here's Bruno Mars. I just might. Oh.

0: 95.7 Kello FM in sync with Bye Bye Bye. I'm Andy Harris. Big event coming up this weekend, as it always is, the Sioux Falls Marathon. And because of the run on Sunday, there are going to be a bunch of streets in Sioux Falls that will be closed for the 2,000 runners taking part in this. Road closures will happen from 6 a.m. to 1:30 in the afternoon. 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Justin Timberlake's coming up. Sabrina Carpenter, too, on 95.7 Kello FM. 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
9: It is going to be a gloomy evening with the clouds continuing to hang around into tonight. Lows are expected to be near 62 and winds will shift to the northeast at 5 to 10 miles per hour. There is going to be a slight chance for showers heading into tomorrow with highs around 68. From the Kelloland Live Doppler HD Storm Center, I'm meteorologist Jalen Borson.

0: 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Still haven't found what I'm looking for. I'm Andy Harris. 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

Hey, the Lumineers and ho, hey, I'm Carl Southcott with a hit movie song originally from the film Batman Forever, the only Batman film that starred Val Kilmer as the Caped Crusader. And I thought Val Kilmer, he made a great Bruce Wayne in Batman. Now, there were other things in that movie that I wasn't really crazy about. I got a little tired of Jim Carrey's The Riddler, but Val Kilmer made a great Batman, I thought. It's Seal and Kiss from a Rose.

0: Hit movie song from K-pop Demon Hunters, that is Hunter X and Golden. It seems Tom Cruise detailed his recent interaction with Taylor Swift at Travis Kelce's September 14th game with the Kansas City Chiefs in an interview. According to Tom, he said, "Well, she was schooling me on football," Cruise said, adding, "For real, she was bringing the football. First of all, she's a genius. 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
8: The thick cloud cover is going to keep lingering for this evening and through the overnight hours. Lows will be above average near 62 degrees with winds shifting to the northeast but staying light at 5 to 10 miles per hour. Heading into tomorrow morning, there is going to be a chance for showers and patchy fog. From the Killoland Live Doppler HD Storm Center, I'm meteorologist Jalen Borsen.

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